0: I wouldn't say one of Grant's best pitches, but he's showing a really good one here tonight. That would be a huge boost for him if he can continue to throw that changeup right at the bottom of the strike zone.
1: One out for Hernandez. First pitch sinker misses a little bit low. Hernandez singled in the second inning. Right-handed batter facing the right-hander Grant Holmes. Holmes bought a black glove, brings the 1-0 pitch, tipped into the gear of Drake Baldwin again, 1-1.
0: We're seeing some unusual pitch usage. I've talked about it a couple times about Grant. A lot of changeups, sinkers, curveballs. He's going away from his normal repertoire, and I wonder if that's because of the team he's facing. Not because of the individual batters, but because it is a young lineup. And usually young lineups are influenced more by their hitting coach and their prep meetings. So, hey, we're going to go in there. We're just going to sit on that slider and that four-seamer. And so you're playing a little spy versus spy. Now you're throwing all your other stuff and commanding them and having some good success.
1: 1-1 and a high fly ball down the left field line. Maybe playable. Coming over Yastrzemski. Riley in the neighborhood, too. Yaz is there for the out. Boy, Austin ran a long way to be in the neighborhood for that one. That was past the tarp, deep down the left field line. But Yastrzemski there for the out and two down. But going back to your point, you're really making them make adjustments on the fly because everything they expected is not there.
0: No, it's you're looking four-seam slider against Grant. And that last out was a changeup as well. And he's throwing it to righties and lefties. That's a pitch he used just 6% this season coming into today. So that it was definitely not in the scouting report.
1: So two away for Jacob Marcy. Left-handed batter fouls one off the edge of the plate. 1-0 Braves in the top of the fourth inning. Jacob Marcy hit into that 3-6-3 double play back in the second inning. Don't need two here, just need one. And I'm sure Matt Olson is certainly aware of who's in there and what he did last go-round. Meanwhile, Olson holding aboard Lopez, who extends his lead at first base. This will be the 50th pitch of the game by Grant Holmes. 0-1 pitch. And a towering fly ball to right, going back now Acuna, so is Harris. Sprinting to the warning track, Acuna and Harris come together, and Harris leaps in front of Ronald and brings it down. Michael able to take control, make that catch on the warning track right in front of Ronald Acuna. That wraps up the top of the fourth inning. No runs, no hits, one error, one left. We go to the bottom of the fourth inning, 1-0 Braves.
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0: eye duster pops straight up, foul ground, first base side. It finally parachutes all the way down and into the glove of Kyle Stowers. That was way up there.
1: Sure was. I think Ozzie could have hit that and then run out there and caught it as well. That's hard to do.
0: He might have had time to make a detour by the dugout to get his glove and then get back out there.
1: Yeah, it was another four-seamer middle of the zone. Ozzie just got under it. That cut, a little bit of cut on his four-seamer can be very deceptive.
0: So two down for Mike Yastrzemski. Harris will be running on contact from second. First pitch sweeper misses away. One ball and no strikes. Under the lights here at the ballpark. Some of the crowd still making their way through the gates, down the aisles, and shuffling to their seats. 1-0 pitch. Flip foul into the second level along the third baseline. Early check of the scoreboard in Philadelphia. The Phillies have a 4-0 lead on the Nationals. While the Braves are off last night, Phillies and Nationals are playing, and the Phillies overcame an early 3-0 deficit and beat Washington last night, and they lead again tonight. 1-1 to Yaz. Then he nubs it foul to the backstop. Braves entered the action tonight with a 7.5 game lead over the Phillies. And I tell you, this next month is really big for the Braves, because the next time we see the Phillies is a month from tonight. And how do you position yourself leading up to seeing them what will be 7 times in 10 days, I believe it is, by the time we finally see Philadelphia. 1-2 fouled back. We'll see the Phillies in Philadelphia for a 4-game series September 4th, 5th, 6th, and 7th. Then come home for 3 games against the Rays, and then play the Phillies that very next weekend for 3 straight here. What do those standings look like a month from today when you finally see those Phillies again? 1-2. Missed high. Tried a fastball upstairs. Yaz didn't take the bait to 2-2 count.
1: I caught a Phillies game this past weekend. I was up in Baltimore for a friend going into the Hall of Fame there, and they were playing the Phillies, and it sounded like a Philly home game.
0: Did it really?
1: Those fans are so obnoxious.
0: 2-2 pitch. He swings and misses at a curveball, just wiped him out there, and that ends the bottom of the fourth inning. So the Braves get a one-out double, but that's it. And that, Gusto thought that was the second out. He's ready to go back to work. You can leave the field now. We go to the top of the fifth inning, 1-0 Braves.
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0: Alongside Darren O'Day and our producer-engineer Jonathan Chadwick, Ben Ingram here with you. It's 1-0 Braves into the top of the fifth inning. A home run by Ozzie Albies to lead off the second inning has been the only tally of the game. Leo Jimenez takes a ball low from Grant Holmes. It's 7-8-9 in the order for Miami here in the fifth, as it is Jimenez, Mack, and Sanoja. Holmes at 50 pitches. There's a fly ball to right field.

0: Braves win it 4-2 over the Marlins. The Home Depot is proud to present today's player of the game, Darren, who have you got?
1: Easy win tonight, Ben. Grant Holmes, 6 innings pitched, 5 hits, no earned. 1 walk, 5 strikeouts, and he goes 6 innings for the first time in 2 calendar months. Rick pitched really well. Probably could have gone farther if it wasn't a 1-0 game. Great outing by Grant.
0: Yeah, I like that. Grant Holmes, your player of the game, built by the Home Depot. How doers get more done. Here are the totals for the Braves. 4 runs, 7 hits, 1 error, 6 men left on base, 2 homers by the Braves, solo homer by Albies in the second, 2-run homer by Riley in the 7th. For the Marlins, 2 runs, 8 hits, 1 error, 6 men left on base. They did not homer. Braves improved to 68-45 with a win, and the Marlins now 58-56 after the loss. Grant Holmes, the winning pitcher. Now 7-4 with a 3.67 ERA. Ryan Gusto takes the loss. He's 0-3 with a 4.80 ERA. Time of the game, 2 hours, 14 minutes in front of 26,374. Reminder, the Braves hit 2 home runs tonight. So that means you'll score $100 off a set of Goodyear Cooper tires tomorrow only, plus a free alignment and a free oil change with your tire purchase only from Tire Discounters. 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Tell you about that when we come back and close on the Braves Radio Network.
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0: Braves won it 4-2 over the Marlins. Our next broadcast will be tomorrow night when the Braves and the Marlins square off for Game 2 in this series here at Truist Park in Atlanta. Our Braves Radio Network coverage will begin at 6 o'clock Eastern with a Ford leadoff show and the first pitch to follow. Darren and I will have that at 7:15 Eastern, 6:15 Central. Matchup of right-handers tomorrow night. Yuri Perez for the Marlins. He's 5-8 with a 3.44 ERA. Bryce Elder gets the ball for the Braves. He's 7-6 with a 3.84 ERA. So for our guys in studio, Joe Virgin and Cullen Madden. Also over Darren O'Day and our producer-engineer Jonathan Chadwick, I'm Ben Ingram saying so long and good evening from Truist Park here in Atlanta. Final score, Braves 4, Marlins 2. Stay tuned for the Hyundai postgame show starting right now with Barrett Salee.
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7: This is 7 News Chief Meteorologist Malachi Rogers. Overnight, we'll stay partly to mostly cloudy with overnight lows in the upper 60s. We'll have another round of scattered showers and pop-up thunderstorms for our Wednesday with high temperatures staying in the mid-80s. We'll see pop-up thunderstorms around on Thursday. Once again, highs are in the mid to upper 80s. As we head towards the end of the week, Friday, Saturday, Sunday, slightly drier weather, lower rain chances at about 30%, and temperatures climbing back into the upper 80s with lows near 70.

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4: This is 7 News Chief Meteorologist Malachi Rogers. Overnight, we'll stay partly to mostly cloudy with overnight lows in the upper 60s. We'll have another round of scattered showers and pop-up thunderstorms for our Wednesday with high temperatures staying in the mid-80s. We'll see pop-up thunderstorms around on Thursday. Once again, highs are in the mid to upper 80s. As we head towards the end of the week, Friday, Saturday, Sunday, slightly drier weather, lower rain chances at about 30%, and temperatures climbing back into the upper 80s with lows near 70.

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0: I keep a close watch on this heart of mine. I keep my eyes wide open all the time. 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
4: This is 7 News Chief Meteorologist Malachi Rogers. Overnight, we'll stay partly to mostly cloudy with overnight lows in the upper 60s. We'll have another round of scattered showers and pop-up thunderstorms for our Wednesday with high temperatures staying in the mid-80s. We'll see pop-up thunderstorms around on Thursday. Once again, highs are in the mid to upper 80s. As we head towards the end of the week, Friday, Saturday, Sunday, slightly drier weather, lower rain chances at about 30%, and temperatures climbing back into the upper 80s with lows near 70.

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2: This is 7 News Chief Meteorologist Malachi Rogers. Overnight, we'll stay partly to mostly cloudy with overnight lows in the upper 60s. We'll have another round of scattered showers and pop-up thunderstorms for our Wednesday with high temperatures staying in the mid-80s. We'll see pop-up thunderstorms around on Thursday. Once again, highs are in the mid to upper 80s. As we head towards the end of the week, Friday, Saturday, Sunday, slightly drier weather, lower rain chances at about 30%, and temperatures climbing back into the upper 80s with lows near 70.

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But tonight your beauty is shining through. And I never took the time to let you know. 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
5: This is 7 News Chief Meteorologist Malachi Rogers. Overnight, we'll stay partly to mostly cloudy with overnight lows in the upper 60s. We'll have another round of scattered showers and pop-up thunderstorms for our Wednesday with high temperatures staying in the mid-80s. We'll see pop-up thunderstorms around on Thursday. Once again, highs are in the mid to upper 80s. As we head towards the end of the week, Friday, Saturday, Sunday, slightly drier weather, lower rain chances at about 30%, and temperatures climbing back into the upper 80s with lows near 70.

Angie and Lacey in the morning. 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

drizzling rain. 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You load 16 tons, what do you get? Another day older, deeper in debt.

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4: This is 7 News Chief Meteorologist Malachi Rogers. Overnight, we'll stay partly to mostly cloudy with overnight lows in the upper 60s. We'll have another round of scattered showers and pop-up thunderstorms for our Wednesday with high temperatures staying in the mid-80s. We'll see pop-up thunderstorms around on Thursday. Once again, highs are in the mid to upper 80s. As we head towards the end of the week, Friday, Saturday, Sunday, slightly drier weather, lower rain chances at about 30%, and temperatures climbing back into the upper 80s with lows near 70.

Benji and Lacey in the morning. 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
4: This is 7 News Chief Meteorologist Malachi Rogers. Overnight, we'll stay partly to mostly cloudy with overnight lows in the upper 60s. We'll have another round of scattered showers and pop-up thunderstorms for our Wednesday with high temperatures staying in the mid-80s. We'll see pop-up thunderstorms around on Thursday. Once again, highs are in the mid to upper 80s. As we head towards the end of the week, Friday, Saturday, Sunday, slightly drier weather, lower rain chances at about 30%, and temperatures climbing back into the upper 80s with lows near 70.

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5: Sunny, warm, and humid today. Look for high temperatures in the mid-80s. There will be, once again, the potential for some scattered showers and thunderstorms around this afternoon and into this evening. Otherwise, we're mostly cloudy overnight with lows in the upper 60s. On Thursday, mid to upper 80s, north to south across the upstate. And again, we're going to have that chance for some scattered showers and storms, primarily in the afternoon. Otherwise, partly sunny. That's your 7 weather forecast. I'm meteorologist Dan Bickford.

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And that's when you got to, yeah. 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

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I'm Benji Greason, be with you till 10 o'clock this morning. Lacey Yates joins us in the 8 o'clock hour. Coming up at 9, we will have JT Bass in with the Abbeville County Fire Department. It is We Care Wednesday. He always does a great job coming in and dropping some great knowledge on us. So looking forward to that coming up at 9 this morning. Right now, it is 9 minutes after 6 a.m. And as soon as this weather will refresh here, we'll look at our weather. 9 minutes after 6 a.m., it is 70 degrees outside your window. Good morning, everybody. 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That's just off the square, downtown Abbeville. 70 right now. We'll hit 85 for a high today. A little patchy fog out there this morning. Mostly sunny this morning and through the most part of the day. And then there's about a 50% chance of a late afternoon shower, possible thunderstorm. We had those popping all around Abbeville yesterday. Didn't get a drop at my house, but just a couple miles up the road was a deluge. So 50% chance overnight tonight as well. Thursday, pretty much copy and paste. Sunshine all day. And then another 50% chance of a late afternoon shower, possible thunderstorm. Same for Friday, Saturday, and Sunday. We're going to get a little warmer Friday, Saturday, Sunday. We'll be in the low 90s there. We'll hang out in the low 90s, it looks like, pretty much all week next week as well. 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You can scoot on over to Scooter's Coffee, 218 Highway 72 Bypass in Greenwood. They're brewing up all your favorites. They've got the s'mores latte right now. That is chocolate marshmallow graham cracker flavors. You can get it hot, iced, or blended. The cosmic brownie is out of this world. 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Or maybe you don't even want a latte. Maybe you just want a little pick-me-up. They have their Red Bull-infused drinks. Tons of different fruit flavors. And, yeah, just swing through Scooter's Coffee and get that today. Scooter's Coffee, amazing people, amazing drinks, amazingly fast. We got some birthdays on the list here today. If you've got a family, friend, or loved one with a birthday today, we'd love to know about it. Just give us a call. 366-0929 is the number. Of course, you can always shoot a message to our Facebook page, Southern Fried Morning Show on Facebook, or you can text us on the Janet Davis Tax Service, Southern Fried Text Line, that number, 262-864-0929. We'll get those names read out over the air and get your name in the drawing for that birthday cookie cake and a $25 sports break gift card. We'll be giving all that away coming up on Friday's show. Big happy birthday today, August 5th. Andrea Fellows, Rebecca Mallett, happy birthday. Austin South, Leslie McKesson, happy birthday to you. Mary Green Thomason, hope you have a wonderful birthday. Whitney Wilson, happy birthday to you. Beverly Manley, happy birthday. Kim McConnell, hope you have a wonderful birthday. Dee Dee Killingsworth, hope you have a wonderful birthday today. Happy birthday, Megan Sammons. And Robert Matthews, hope y'all have a wonderful, wonderful birthday today. Famous birthdays, Neil Armstrong, first man on the moon. Neil Armstrong, born on this day, 1930. Maureen McCormick, remember her as Marcia Brady from the Brady Bunch, 70 years old today. And NBA Hall of Famer Patrick Ewing, 64 years old today. So get your birthdays and anniversaries, all your song requests right here, 366-0929.
All right, back into some more music. Gonna start this hour off with Brooks and Dunn. Here's Neon Moon.

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8: Sunny, warm, and humid today with high temperatures in the mid-80s. There will be, once again, the potential for some scattered showers and thunderstorms around this afternoon and into this evening. Otherwise, we're mostly cloudy overnight with lows in the upper 60s. On Thursday, mid to upper 80s, north to south across the upstate. And again, we're going to have that chance for some scattered showers and storms, primarily in the afternoon. Otherwise, partly sunny. That's your 7 weather forecast. I'm meteorologist Dan Bickford.
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Benji and Lacey in the morning. 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

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I'm Benji Greason, be with you till 10 o'clock this morning. Lacey Yates joins us in the 8 o'clock hour. We've got JT Bass, Abbeville County Fire Department, going to be in with us, part of We Care Wednesday. That'll be coming up in the 9 o'clock hour. It's also Wet and Wild Wednesday. I got 4 tickets to give away to Soaky Mountain Water Park. We'll be doing that a little bit later on in the show as well. Listen and win. And go grab you a late summer vacation there, because the heat's not over. It is not over. Let's take a look at that weather. 8 minutes after 7 a.m., and it is 69 degrees outside your window. Good morning, everybody. 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That's just off the square, downtown Abbeville. 69 right now, hit 85 for a high today. A little patchy fog out there this morning. Mostly sunny today. And then we'll see about a 50% chance. Late afternoon, scattered shower, possible thunderstorm. We saw that yesterday as well. Some spots got some torrential downpours and others had sunshine. So it's going to be that again today and tomorrow. 85 again Thursday, another 50% chance. That's, sunny through the day and then late afternoon variety there. And same for Friday, a little warmer Friday. And it's going to keep getting warmer as we get toward the weekend. We're going to go from mid-80s. Today and tomorrow to low 90s, Friday, Saturday, Sunday, and really every day into next week as well. Rain chances a little slimmer as we get toward the weekend as well. We go from a 50% chance to about a 30% chance Saturday and Sunday. 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Of course, you can always shoot a message to our Facebook page, Southern Fried Morning Show on Facebook, or you can text us on the Janet Davis Tax Service Southern Fraud text line. That number, 262-864-0929. We'll get those names read out over the air and get your name in the drawing for that birthday cookie cake and the $25 sports break gift card. We'll be giving all that away coming up on Friday's show. Got a bunch of birthdays today. August 5th, happy birthday, Andrea Fellows. Rebecca Mallett, happy birthday, Austin South. Leslie McKesson, happy birthday. Mary Green Thomason, happy birthday to you. Whitney Wilson, happy birthday. Beverly Manley, hope you have a wonderful birthday today. Kim McConnell, happy birthday. And Megan Sammons, hope y'all have a wonderful birthday today. Famous birthdays. Neil Armstrong, first man on the moon. He was born on this day, 1930. Maureen McCormick is 70 years old today. Of course, she was Marsha on the Brady Bunch. And Patrick Ewing, NBA Hall of Famer Patrick Ewing, is 64 years old today. Let's get your birthdays in, anniversaries, all your song requests right here at 366-0929. All right, back into some more music. We'll start this hour off with Tracy Byrd.

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7: I'm Darlene Graham, candidate for U.S. Senate, and I approve this message. July 11th, I lost my brother. 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Soon after he passed, I was asked to continue the work he loved. 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I can't replace Lindsey. What I can do is carry forward the values we grew up with, faith, service, and hard work. 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I'll bring my own life experiences, my own voice, and my own priorities. I know every life is precious, prices are too high, and men don't belong in women's sports. I may be new to the job, but I'm ready to serve, and I'll never stop fighting for the people of South Carolina.
8: Paid for by NRS.
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9: Sunny, warm, and humid today. Look for high temperatures in the mid-80s. There will be, once again, the potential for some scattered showers and thunderstorms around this afternoon and into this evening. Otherwise, we're mostly cloudy overnight with lows in the upper 60s. On Thursday, mid to upper 80s, north to south across the upstate. And again, we're going to have that chance for some scattered showers and storms, primarily in the afternoon. Otherwise, partly sunny. That's your 7 weather forecast. I'm meteorologist Dan Bickford.
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It's time for today's daily devotion. It comes from Mark chapter 12, verse 31. And it says, "And the second commandment, like it, is this, you shall love your neighbor as yourself." Andrew Carr, who owns his own cleaning business, he got tired of the dirty sidewalks in his town. And one day he took the matters into his own hand, pressure washed the sidewalk outside one of the shops. And after he'd finished cleaning the windows, the washing revealed patterns that had been covered in dirt for years. Seeing the difference the pressure washing made, he decided to contact the town council, who gave him permission to clean other areas of the town. Now, each week, he pressure washes the sidewalks and the pavement in the center of the town. He also saw a need in his community, and he took action to meet it. As Christians, we're called to love our neighbors, and often love takes the form of action. When we love our neighbors as ourselves, we bring Christ into the neighborhoods and into our workplaces. People see our love and notice the difference that it makes, and then the door begins to open for us to share the gospel of Christ. Keep your eyes open for practical ways to love your neighbors, and pray for God to use your actions as a way to start a conversation about the gospel. One little crack, one little glimmer of sunlight could shine right through you, and you could show Jesus to somebody who really needs it by the smallest actions. That's today's daily devotion.

0: 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I'm Benji Greason, be with you till 10 o'clock this morning. Lacey Yates will join us in the 8 o'clock hour. It's Wet and Wild Wednesday. We got 4 tickets to Soakie Mountain Water Park. We'll be giving those away today. Also, it's We Care Wednesday. We're double dipping on this Wednesday. We've got JT Bass from the Abbeville County Fire Department. It's going to be in studio with us coming up at 9 o'clock this morning. Always a fun time hanging out with JT Bass. So looking forward to that and a lot more. Headed your way here on this Wednesday morning. 7:59 a.m. Time for your Southern Fried Sports Report, brought to you by Sports Break. 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For good friends, good food, good times, is Sports Break. When Grant Holmes had a nice game yesterday for the Braves, he goes 6 innings, gives up 5 hits, no runs, struck out 5 and walked 1 as the Braves beat the Marlins 4-2 in Atlanta yesterday. Ozzie Albies goes yard for the 19th time this year. And then in the bottom of the 7th, Austin Riley hits his 13th homer of the year. Ronald Acuna scores on a wild pitch in the bottom of the 8th, and that's all the Braves needed to take care of the Marlins. They did it in front of 26,000 there. And in Atlanta last night, the Braves improved to 68-45 on the year. Orioles 3-1 over the Rangers yesterday. The Mets over the Guardians 6-2. The Reds beat the A's 5-4. Phillies shut out the Nationals 5-0. The Yankees shut out the Cardinals 2-0. Red Sox explode for 14 runs over the White Sox. Beat them 14-2 yesterday at Fenway Park. The Royals 8-2 over the Twins. Brewers double up the Pirates 4-2. Cubs get a 5-1 win over the Dodgers. The Rangers 5-4 over the Giants. Astros beat the Blue Jays 7-2 in 11 innings. The Rays over the Rockies 9-7. Padres beat the Diamondbacks 9-4. The Tigers shut out the Mariners 8-0. Coming up today, you got more baseball action. The Braves and the Marlins, 7:15 tonight. Bryce Elder will be on the mound for the Braves. You can watch it on Braves Vision, or you can listen to it right here on WZLA. Let's take a look at the standings here. The Braves are 7.5 games up on the Phillies in the NL East, 10.5 up on the Marlins. Nationals are 14 games back, and the Mets are 20.5 games back. The Braves are 2 games out of the best record in baseball, 1 game behind the Dodgers, 2 games behind the Brewers. So, yeah, there you go. And don't forget, tomorrow night is the official, but unofficial, start of high school football. A-Town Kickoff Classic tomorrow night. The game's going to be played at Emerald High School due to the renovations at Hite-Nichols Stadium here in Abbeville. The Emerald High School Athletic Department was kind enough to let us use their stadium. And, yeah, so we did have a team that's not going to be able to participate. So Strom Thurmond will not be playing in the Kickoff Classic, but you will have Crescent, Dixie, 96, kind of in a three-way scrimmage, I guess. That'll start at 6, and then Abbeville and Emerald will play the nightcap. They'll be playing a regular two-quarter or one-half jamboree-type scrimmage there. So really looking forward to that. It's $10 to get in cash at the gate, or you can go to gofan.co. and order your tickets there. Just look up Abbeville High School. Make sure it's Abbeville, South Carolina. And you can get your tickets through GoFan. But $10 cash at the gate, or your GoFan tickets are accepted there as well. Everything will kick off at 6 p.m. tomorrow night at Frank Hill Stadium. They are in Greenwood at Emerald High School. It's the A-Town Kickoff Classic. And we are just a couple weeks away from the regular season getting underway. August 21st is week zero. I hate that they call it week zero, but because everybody plays, should be week one. But August 21st, that is game one of the regular season. And we'll have a lot more info and coverage for you as we get closer to kickoff. So there you go. There's your Southern Fried Sports Report, and brought to you by Sports Break. For good friends, good food, good times, is Sports Break. All right, let's jump out. Let you hear a quick word from our sponsors. And then when we come back, we have your Southern Fried Weather Report, birthday shout-outs. Lacey joins us on the other side. And we got Soaky Mountain Water Park tickets to give away. All that and more on the other side. Hang tight.
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0: 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That's just off the square, downtown Abbeville. 70 right now, hit 85 for a high today. We're going to have a nice day, pretty sunshine, all that for the most part of the day. Late afternoon, early evening time, 6, 7, 8 o'clock, there's a 50% chance of shower, possible thunderstorms. Copy and paste for Thursday, exact same. Really nice during the day, 85, and then a 50% chance of late afternoon, evening times, showers, thunderstorms there. The chances start dwindling as we get toward the weekend and the temperature starts rising. We'll be near 90 on Friday and low 90s Saturday and Sunday. Looks like about a 30% chance. Late afternoon precipitation Friday, Saturday, Sunday. And then just kind of a peek into next week. Low 90s, at least for the first half, and all sunshine in the forecast. 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Good morning, Ms. Yates. How are you?
1: I'm good. How are you?
0: I am better than I deserve.
1: Good.
0: And I smell good.
1: Yeah.
0: Oh, man. Where was I? Birthdays is where I was. If you've got a family, friend, or loved one with a birthday today, we'd love to know about it. Just give us a call. 366-0929 is the number. Of course, you can always shoot a message to our Facebook page, Southern Fraud Morning Show on Facebook, or you can text us. On the Janet Davis Tax Service Southern Fraud text line, that number, 262-864-0929. We'll get those names read out over the air and get your name in the drawing for that birthday cookie cake and $25 sports break gift card. We'll be giving all that away coming up on Friday's show. Happy birthday today, August 5th. Andrea Fellows, Rebecca Mallett, happy birthday, Austin South. Leslie McKesson, happy birthday to you. Mary Green Thomason, happy birthday. Whitney Wilson, happy birthday to you. Beverly Manley, hope you have a wonderful birthday today. Kim McConnell, happy birthday. And Megan Sammons, hope you have a wonderful birthday today. Famous birthdays, Neil Armstrong, born on this day, 1930. He was the first man on the moon. Maureen McCormick is 70 years old today. She was Marcia on Brady Bunch. And Patrick Ewing, 64 years old, NBA Hall of Famer. Patrick Ewing, you know, he was a circumstance of when he was in the NBA.
1: Yeah.
0: I mean, he'd had some titles with the Knicks back in the day, but there's this dude named Michael Jordan that he had to play against literally his entire career. So, yeah. So he got none. He had zero.
1: Zero.
0: Zero rings. So anyway, there you go. Get your birthdays in, anniversary song requests, all that right here. 366-0929.
1: I think somebody abducted my son mm-hmm. and replaced him with a new son.
0: Oh.
1: Because.
0: Was that a good or a bad thing?
1: It was great for this morning because first day of school.
0: Oh.
1: This dude was up.
0: Ready.
1: Ready to go.
0: Okay, then.
1: Ready to go to school. I was like, you ready? Oh, okay. Yeah. Holy crap. I have no idea what to do because he's never been ready to go.
0: Okay.
1: He's usually, dragging him out of bed and stuff like that. But this dude's so excited. Goes right in, just like, what's up? I own the place.
0: Yeah, that's awesome.
1: Yeah.
0: Because I remember last year it was,
1: God.
0: A little kicking and screaming action there for
1: what a little. It was laid out in her driveway. And I told her, I was like, I just can't. But yeah, he was gone.
0: Good.
1: Yeah. So
0: well, everybody's kind of excited the first day of school. Let's report back on day 9.
1: Yeah.
0: And then we'll see.
1: I mean, this dude is up, like, ready.
0: Look at him.
1: Holding up the 4 for 4K.
0: Yeah.
1: Ready to go.
0: That's my guy right there.
1: That dude's so cool.
0: Oh, man, I can't wait to see him in a helmet and some shoulder pads. I mean, we're gonna have to do
1: he's
0: that. It's getting there.
1: Even my daughter said it last night. She's like, good Lord, he's, like, grown a foot. Overnight, and I was like, yeah, because he eats nonstop.
0: It's those raw steaks that I feed him.
1: Mm-hmm. Mm-hmm. But
0: kidney beans.
1: Yeah.
0: Raw steaks and kidney beans.
1: So my daughter's doing something today.
0: Lord, you gonna cry again?
1: She is taking her pictures.
0: Senior pictures?
1: For her senior banner.
0: Oh, okay.
1: For volleyball.
0: Nice. When's their season start? Got to
1: Tuesday.
0: Be soon. Coming up.
1: You say they have the big...
0: next week, huh?
1: They have the big scrimmage in Greenwood High School like they do every year. The big thing, the big tournament that where they're the only small ones, like the only small school,
0: right?
1: And they go against all 4, 3, 4, 5A.
0: So yeah, it's August 11th. I got it here. Then they don't have a home game for a while. August 25th is the first home game.
1: So what's after the 11th?
0: So you got the varsity scrimmage there at on the 11th, and then you're at Saluda on the 12th, at Ware Shoals on the 18th, at 96 on the 20th, and then you get three straight home in three straight days. August 25th, 26th, 27th at home against Callan Falls, Strom Thurmond, McCormick.
1: Okay.
0: Three straight home games in back-to-back-to-back days. That's... Didn't realize that. So yeah, it's here. Tomorrow is the A-Town Kickoff Classic. That's not going to be in A-Town. Strom Thurmond had to exit the scrimmage there. So from what I understand, Dixie Crescent and 96 are going to be playing like a three-way scrimmage to start.
1: Dixie Crescent, 96. Okay.
0: Yeah, and then Abbeville and Emerald will play their two quarters.
1: The grand finale.
0: Yep, yeah, at the end of it. And that's all at Emerald High School tomorrow.
1: What's the deal with Strom? Oh, is that drama?
0: Yeah, well.
1: Oh, spill the tea.
0: I don't know all the details, and this might not be correct, but and I think this is absolute malarkey if it is correct, but what I heard, word on the street, somebody turned them into the high school league or something like that because there was a tackling dummy on their practice field during acclimation period.
1: Oh, for God's sake.
0: That's what I'm saying. That's ridiculous. If that's true. So then they were fined and told they couldn't play any preseason stuff. Mm-hmm. Who's going around spying?
1: I mean,
0: on
1: if the tackling dummy was like a child,

0: Oh yeah, yeah. We got some people down there.
1: Yeah. Yeah, we got people.
0: I think that's a bunch of malarkey, though. Let these kids play, you know? I mean, look, unless you're recruiting in...
1: There is nothing...
0: 24-year-olds to come right. And play. I mean, get out of here.
1: You're messing... See, my heart goes to these senior mamas. You're messing with some senior mamas.
0: Mm-hmm. Yeah, yeah.
1: You're messing with some seniors. Everything is supposed to be... I don't know. I don't know what I want to say. Everything is... I don't know. Everything's not okay is what it is. It's not okay. And I don't even know what to say. And I just want to cry.
0: No, we've only got 6 more months of this. 8 more months of this.
1: Yeah, one of her friends was like, you're going to die during graduation. I was like, hey, shut up. I ain't giving you nothing. You just cost your graduation money.
0: Oh, man. Yeah. Good stuff. Good stuff.
1: What they got, and I'm sure I've said it, but I try to find the positive. I try not to be negative. Well, I'm not really, I'm sad, but I'm proud, but I'm sad. And it's funny. It's so funny because, like, my whole everything revolves around this senior year. I want it perfect. I want it epic. I want it exactly like it to go for her. Now, will it? I'm sure it won't, because that's life. But that's like, so I'm sending my 4-year-old 4K and I'm like, bye. See you.
0: Yeah.
1: Yeah. Not one tear shedded.
0: I kid.
1: I'm like, get out of this house.
0: I joke with my kids all the time. We'll pull up somewhere. I'm like, get out of my truck.
1: Yeah.
0: Just get out.
1: Yeah.
0: So I have a more official lineup here. A-Town Kickoff Classic at Emerald High School. Start time is 6 p.m. tomorrow. Game 1, which is going to be 1/4, Crescent versus Dixie. Game 2, Crescent versus 96. Game 3, Dixie versus 96. Those are all just going to be 1/4.
1: Okay.
0: They only get to play a quarter, you only get to play 2 quarters, basically. Mm-hmm. So that's how they're going to mix that up. Then Abbeville and Emerald.
1: Oh, I'd rather be Crescent in that situation.
0: They'll play the first two. And then...
1: I don't want a break.
0: Well, 96 will play game 2 and 3 back-to-back. Dixie's really the only one with a break in between.
1: Yeah, that break
0: They'll play
1: tough.
0: Game 1 and game 3. But each of those are just a quarter, and then Abbeville and Emerald will play 2 quarters. And that's it.
1: Okay.
0: So, that's how that's going to work out. And Emerald actually posted this yesterday. A-Town Kickoff Classic at Emerald High School. Already starting off on a weird foot this year.
1: That means it's going to be an epic year.
0: There's weird stuff that happens sometimes with scheduling and all that kind of stuff. But I have a player of the game plaque in my office from 2018 when Abbeville was supposed to play at Hartsville and a hurricane came through. And it obviously delayed that game, so they couldn't play at Hartwell. Hartwell couldn't get here. So they were supposed, both teams had a bye week the next week, and they were supposed to play that week, right? Secondary flooding.
1: Oh, yeah, I remember
0: happened.
1: That. Yeah.
0: They didn't even have school for 2 weeks.
1: Uh-huh.
0: The place was flooded. The game never happened. So both teams only played 9 regular season games that year because that game never happened, and I still have the player of the game plaque.
1: Why don't you give it to me?
0: Because it's mine.
1: That's crap. We should take turns.
0: It's been in my office since 2018. You didn't even know I had it. I've had it for
1: now
0: eight,
1: I do.
0: Had
1: and
0: it for
1: now
0: eight,
1: I want it.
0: I've had it for 8 years.
1: Oh, yeah. I think we've had enough turns.
0: Yeah. I mean, anyway, we got JT Bass coming in 9 o'clock this morning. Part of We Care Wednesday. It's always a good time hanging out with him and hearing everything that they've been up to, picking his brain on all kinds of fun stuff. And we got 4 tickets to Soaky Mountain Water Park we got to give away today.
1: Yeah.
0: Too. We might as well just go ahead and open up the old text line here.
1: Yeah.
0: Yeah, give us a word to text in.

0: right now?
1: Yeah.
0: Frozen waffles.
1: Frozen waffles. 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It's an easy ride up there. It is a
0: There's commercials on it all the time.
1: Beautiful. Beautiful.
0: I see.
1: Do what now?
0: There's commercials for Soaky all the time on TV.
1: On TV? Mm-hmm. Yeah. Yeah, they do. I've heard other radio stations playing the exact same commercials that that we play here for Soaky Mountain Water Park. Soaky Mountain is open until, I think, the week after Labor Day.
0: Yeah.
1: And Dana Brown just won four tickets to Soaky Mountain Water Park. Frozen waffles. Dana Brown, congratulations. You got four tickets. Go up there and tell Soaky Dave we said hello, and he'll treat you. He'll treat you real nice. Soaky Mountain, 50 acres, water coasters, wave pools, kiddie pools, lazy rivers, not so lazy rivers, huge kids area. I mean, all the food, drinks, chill air. I mean, just everything. They got it all. They have it all. Soaky Mountain Water Park is awesome. So congratulations, Dana Brown. She takes in frozen waffles first.
0: But you didn't have that on the bingo card, Dana Brown, that you were going to send that for a text message.
1: Yep, you didn't have frozen waffles on the bingo card this morning.
0: I didn't have it in my vocabulary, I didn't think.
1: Oh, man. Yep, that's good stuff. That is good stuff. So I almost got this morning.
0: Uh-oh.
1: Mm-hmm. And I'm sure your socials are the same. You flip and you're scrolling or whatever, and you see something, clothes or shoes or something catches your eye. You're like, oh, that's pretty cool, right? Uh-huh. It looks nice. Well, from time to time, I'll buy something that I normally will just have. I'll just buy it for like a game day type situation, right?
0: Uh-huh.
1: So I see these Jordan 1s that are really nice.
0: Wow.
1: And they are, they're painted up, or not painted up, but they're Clemson shoes is okay. What they are. They're orange, white, got the purple check, got a little tiger paw on the back. I was like, man, those things are sharp, you know? I could wear those to the games. So I said, wonder how much they are. Clicked on it, $89.99. I was like, come again? How's that right? Because those things are $100 and a lot, you know?
0: Yeah, $100 and a lot.
1: $100 and a lot with now you got trademarked colors and tiger paws on them, and they're $89.99. What? Something ain't right.
0: Mm-mm.
1: So I got to digging. So there's this company called Game Day Garment, and it has a big fat F in the Better Business Bureau.
0: Oh.
1: if you get your stuff that you order, it ain't nothing like the pictures. Every comment, every review is like, this place sucks.
0: Oh,
1: I don't know how they're still in business, how they even have money to post stuff on social media. Never got my stuff. I'm 4 months in.
0: Oh, my God.
1: Still waiting. Whew. Look, if it seems too good to be true.
0: It probably is.
1: It's probably too good to be true. So, yes, I'm calling them out. Game Day Garment. Don't do it.
0: Yeah.
1: Don't do it. I ordered a couple dress shirts, like button down, like you'd wear under a suit type shirts, mm-hmm. right? From this company. I don't even remember the name of the company. And it was a good deal. I thought it was like, I don't know, $40 for two of them. Got a white one, got a black one. It's the collar that never bends, never wrinkles. It's the stiff, you know, like mm-hmm. you got starch on your collar all the time, and your what do you call that on your wrist? The bottom of your sleeve. What's that called? Cuffs.
0: Yeah.
1: Right. So I was like, all right, that looks pretty. And it's made out of the stretchy.
0: Okay.
1: You know, the stretchy. I was like, man, that's what I need right there. I need all that. Like, everything they're telling me I need that.
0: Yeah.
1: So I ordered two of them. 2 months later, still hadn't got them. Sent a couple very strongly worded emails.
0: Yeah.
1: Asking them, you know, hey, I need my stuff or I need my money. So they sent back money, just shipping.
0: Oh my God.
1: No, not the money, not the 40. I got like $8 back. And I said, well, we're just going to chalk this up as a loss. You know, I got.
0: Mm-hmm.
1: About another month later, package shows up. It's the shirts. I went back and looked at checking. They were stuck in China for about 3 months. In the port, trying to come out.
0: Yeah.
1: Customs. Stuck in customs for like 3 months.
0: Yeah.
1: So they finally show up in my mailbox. I was like, well, you know, hey, they did send me like $8 back. So now I got two shirts for what, $22? Or $32?
0: Are they good shirts?
1: They might fit crews.
0: Oh, yep. Yeah, the sizes are different in China.
1: I ordered a 2X because, you know, that's my size. And I told my wife, I said, put this on. Just try this on. So she puts it on. You ever worn a button down? There's two little two toit in the buttons.
0: Yeah.
1: Pull apart, you know? You got a little, yeah. When she put it on, the buttons were pulling.
0: Yeah, she's like a small.
1: Thank you.
0: Yeah.
1: Yeah, so beware. Buyer, beware, especially if it's coming off of social media.
0: Yeah.
1: It's A, going to come out of China. It's going to be in a youth schmedium.
0: Mm-hmm.
1: And you might not get it for 4 months. You ain't going to get me but once. I'm going to dig. I'm going to dig and dig and dig. And I'm going to look you up. And I'm going to look at your reviews. And I'm going to go into Better Business Bureau. And I'm digging and I'm digging and I'm digging. Unless, of course, it comes from like Amazon or something.
0: Yeah.
1: Yeah, these Facebook, Instagram, whatever, apparel companies. They're scammy McScammersons. Ain't going to get me but once. All right, let's jump out. We'll take our bottom of the hour break, and I'll be right back with your Southern Fried Sports Report and a lot more on the other side. 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
2: 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I'm Benji, that's Lacey. Good morning.
3: Good morning.
2: 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It is 8:58 a.m. here on this Wednesday morning. 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For good friends, good food, good times, is Sports Break. Braves come away with a win last night, 4-2 over the Marlins. Grant Holmes had a nice outing, 6 innings, 5 hits, no runs, struck out 5 and walked 1. Ozzie Albies goes yard for the 19th time this year in the bottom of the 2nd, and then it was all the way in the bottom of the 7th before the Braves got on the board again with an Austin Riley home run, his 13th of the year. Ronald Acuna scored on a wild pitch in the 8th inning. Braves come away with a 4-2 win over the Marlins. Trade deadline ended, and we. Hopefully, what we got is going to be good enough because we didn't get nothing.
3: Yep.
2: they didn't get anything. The Orioles 3-1 over the Angels. The Mets 6-2 over the Guardians. Reds get by the A's 5-4. Philly shut out the Nationals 5-0. The Yankees shut out the Cardinals 2-0. Red Sox explode for 14 runs. Beat the White Sox 14-2. The Royals 8-2 over the Twins. Brewers get a 4-2 win over the Pirates. Cubs over the Dodgers 5-1 at Wrigley Field. Rangers squeak by the Giants 5-4. The Astros 7-2 over the Blue Jays. In 11 innings, Rays over the Rockies 9-7. Padres get a 9-4 win over the Diamondbacks. And the Tigers shut out the Mariners 8-0. Coming up tonight, 7:15 is the first pitch. Braves and Marlins from Atlanta. Bryce Elder will be on the mound for the Bravos. He is 7-6 on the year with a 3.8 ERA. So the Braves are hoping to get Spencer Schwellenbach back. But I don't know if it's going to happen this year. They said his velocity is not where it needs to be.
3: Well, I mean, Strider never even got – he didn't get his back.
2: At all. Ronaldo Lopez still on the injured list. So is Hurston Waldrop. Jimenez, Strider, Schwellenbach, and Wentz are all on the 60-day disabled list currently. As far as the Braves right now, NL East standings, they're 7.5 games up on the Phillies, 10.5 up on the Marlins. Nationals are 14 games back. The Mets are 20.5 games back. The Braves are just, well, 2 games behind the Brewers for the best record in the National League. So there you go. There is your Southern Fried Sports Report. Oh, yeah, by the way, A-Town Kickoff Classic at Emerald High School. That is tomorrow. Starts at 6 o'clock. 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Abbeville and Emerald will play at 7 o'clock. No, 8 o'clock. Starts at 6. Abbeville, Emerald, will play at 8. Anyway, so there you go. There's your Southern Fried Sports Report brought to you by Sports Break. For good friends, good food, good times, is Sports Break. All right, we'll jump out, let you hear a quick word from our sponsors when we come back. It's Week Care Wednesday. We got JT Bass in with us. We got Candace and Charlie in with us as well. And going to have a good time. Stick around. Hang out. We'll be right back.
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0: 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I'm Benji, that's Lacey. Good morning.
1: Good morning.
0: We got JT, Charlie, and Candace in studio with us. Good morning, y'all.
2: Good morning.
0: It is 8 minutes after 9 a.m., 71 degrees outside your window. Good morning, everybody. 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That's just off the square, downtown Abbeville. 71 right now. We'll hit 85 for a high today, mostly sunny throughout the day. This evening, there is about a 50% chance of a late afternoon shower, possible thunderstorm. We're looking between 6 and about 8 p.m. And copy and paste for Thursday, exact same, 85, sunny early or most of the day, then another 50% chance. Our showers and thunderstorms late evening, the chances start dwindling toward the weekend. 30% Friday, Saturday, and then just a 20% chance on Sunday. And we're going to jump back into the low 90s, and we will be low to mid-90s now by the midweek next week with triple-digit heat index again. Yay.
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0: 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We have Mr. JT Bass in studio with us, Abbeville County Fire Department. He brought some friends along with him for We Care Wednesday. We got Charlie and Candace here in studio with us, and man, y'all just rocking and rolling right along. And I know you like it when it's kind of quiet, right?
2: Yeah, we are not on commission, that is for sure. I just want to start off by saying I feel like we're in the presence of more greatness here now that you are Jim Cornette or Jerry the King Lawler, the week you've had.
0: Yeah, it was fun, man.
2: Yeah, the tuxedo. Nice touch, man. Yeah. Nice touch. You didn't have a tennis racket, but.
0: No, I didn't have a tennis racket.
2: That was great, man.
0: I'm going to start my own gimmick, maybe like a hockey stick or something.
2: Okay. I don't know. Great move.
0: Well, I wouldn't know where to find one of those in South Carolina, but.
2: Well, congratulations on all the money y'all raised. Obviously, a great cause. I use Pete Smith most days. I got like a little group of ladies that seem to walk at the same time.
0: Yeah,
2: everybody says good morning. So the improvements that are going to be made there,
0: place is going to be amazing.
2: So excited to see just a great benefit for our community and the young folks and my group of young lady friends that walk every morning with us too.
0: Yeah, gonna have hopefully we get to break ground here and hopefully in a few months, and it's going to be a shining star in the community. It's going to be a beautiful thing. So,
2: was the wrestling coming back?
0: Really,
2: is that a one time thing?
0: Or? Yeah, they are. They've already they're trying to get two more shows booked, and they're going to wait till after football season, I think.
2: Awesome.
0: And we'll do it again. But yeah, it was fun.
2: Awesome. Sorry, I'm derailing We Care Wednesday.
0: No,
2: We
0: good.
2: Care Wrestling.
0: And everybody always asks about the tux. I was like, what ring announcer have you ever seen that didn't wear a tux?
2: Sure.
0: Yeah. Think about it. UFC, sure. Bruce Buffer.
2: Nice.
0: That guy's got like $5,000 suits, man. Tuxes.
2: Yeah, Emerson said nothing great was ever accomplished without great enthusiasm. So
0: yeah, you did never done that before, so that's one of those fake it till you make it type situations, right?
2: You're a pro. Well, I do have stuff to talk about, but I did invite Charlie, and he brought Candace, who's evidently going to try to duck out over there and not talk, which I hope you won't let her get away with, but they are truly partners for us.
0: Yeah.
2: In pretty much everything we do. And Charlie, unfortunately for him, has to sit across the hall from me, and we listen to each other's conversations all day. Not creepy at all when I say that, but he's my yin yang for sure. He's a little nervous only because he's never done this, but he's extremely proud of his folks, as he should be, including Candace and all his other hardworking paramedics and EMTs and AMTs. And so, kind of talked him up this morning. He came. I told him a little bit of what you do. He's ready for Lacey's curveballs. But just, I told him, you know, Woody came before when we were talking about the AEDs. There's just so many more layers to what we're able to do with these folks and the resources that Abbeville County EMS makes available. And so I'll get out of y'all's way, I guess. And then if you get to me, then great. I've got some stuff to talk about. But just glad that he's here. Glad that he gets to talk about these hardworking professionals that you have
0: right
2: serving 24 hours a day.
0: Yeah. Charlie, being an EMS coordinator, what's the day to day like for you? Like, you know, I'm sure you feel like you're juggling chainsaws sometimes, but
3: you know, in Abbeville County, we staff 4 ambulances a day here in the community, right? So there's 4 ambulances always available for emergency calls. So kind of where my role comes in is I handle more of the making sure we have supplies, logistics, administrative concerns there. The street level supervisors kind of handle the day-to-day operation. And so we're focused more on longevity. You know, what do we do being a rural community to make sure we can keep providing the level of service we provide with the funds that are available? So.
0: You know, if you need EMS, it's normally not a good day.
3: Right.
0: You know, you're not seeing people at their best normally, you know. My family has had to, there was an episode of a few weeks ago where my daughter was actually at a memorial and got really sick, and they called EMS, and they were there, I mean, just almost instantly. And so luckily her friends called EMS and then called us, you know, and they beat us there, and we were breaking every law possible to get to her. Not ashamed to say that. And the level of care and the professionalism and all that was just, I mean, over the just A+, top notch, gold star, whatever, however you want to say it. And so thank you for all that you
3: thank
0: guys
3: you
0: do.
3: That.
0: It was you know, an unfortunate experience for her. I mean, she's better. She's fine. But the level of care was just, I mean, we couldn't have asked for better.
3: Yeah, and I think one thing the community may not realize is over the last 2 years, JT and I have worked extremely hard to combine, not that we're under one umbrella, but that we work hand in hand with each other.
0: Right.
3: And so our first responders in the community that are out, a lot of times they do get there before the ambulance.
0: Mm-hmm.
3: You know, there's 350 volunteer firefighters and there's 4 ambulances. So there's a chance that they're gonna get there before we do. And so we've taken that training and education to new levels, and we'll continue to go from there. So I think it's important for them to realize if those people are showing up before the ambulance, it's because they're trained you know, by us to provide care until we can get there. And
0: mm-hmm.
3: so that's kind of been a new dynamic that we've pushed out and really tried to work together on over the last 2 years to see what does that process look like. And it seems to have improved a lot over time.
0: So the ambulances, I'm just guessing here, it's a two-man crew or two-person crew.
3: Right.
0: And there's 4 of them, so there's, I guess there's 8 per shift.
3: Right.
0: Are they 2 shifts, 3 shifts?
3: There's four shifts.
0: Okay.
3: So 2 of the shifts work 1 day, and they're off for 3 days. And 2 of the shifts work 2 days, and they're off for 6 days.
0: That sounds like what you do.
1: Yeah.
3: I, you know, I think sometimes if I was going to go back to the road, man, I would go back and work my 2 days, and I'll see you in a week, right?
0: Right,
3: I mean,
0: yeah.
3: You take 1 shift off, you're off for 14 days.
0: Wow.
2: Well, I want to add this segue as well. So Charlie's a paramedic, and I'm an EMT. Our boss, Will Blackwell, is a paramedic.
3: Right.
2: And then our other 2 coordinators have gone and gotten their EMT. So technically, Monday through Friday, typically when you know we're at the EOC, you've got 5 more people that could, in the event of something truly serious
0: that
2: we hope never happens, right?
3: Right.
2: You've got 5 more folks on top of those 8, on top of our 300-plus volunteers, and on top of, you know, his off-duty personnel that could be called back. So he has layered this thing out.
0: Yeah.
2: And then, again, our other coordinators volunteered. They did that on their own.
3: And, you know, the benefit is if we did have some big scale incident, every EMS station in the county has an extra ambulance at it.
0: Yeah.
3: Right. So at the office where JT and I work, there's an extra ambulance ready to go. Mm-hmm. That if we needed to go get in and run a call, we would have that ability. So there's a lot of you know, keepsakes there that if it does become an issue, we've got more resources than that we could put in service pretty quick.
0: I don't know if industry is the right term, but I think that, you know, unless you're in this industry or in this job, maybe just the common person doesn't realize the difference between a paramedic and an EMT.
4: Great question.
0: What's that? Great question. What's the difference there?
3: So a lot of it's the educational standards, right? EMT class takes about 6 to 8 months to complete, where paramedic class is usually a little over a year.
0: Okay.
3: Paramedics can give more IV medicines, you know, they can do more stuff with the cardiac monitor, looking at your heart, determining if you're having a heart attack. Mm-hmm. However, it takes both people. I think it's important to mention that as a paramedic, I could not do it without an EMT, if that makes sense. Mm-hmm. And sometimes I think maybe we forget where we came from in this industry as a whole. And so your partner is your best friend, right? For 24 hours or for 48 hours, that's your best friend.
0: Yeah.
3: And so these guys really do take care of each other. They look out for each other. They make sure that they support each other and their families. And that's one of the huge benefits of Abbeville is the family community atmosphere that's been here for so long. Mm-hmm. has overflowed into the emergency services world.
0: Is each ambulance staffed with a paramedic and an EMT? Is that how that works?
3: Yes.
0: Okay. So there's one of each on each?
4: At a minimum.
3: Right.
4: Yes.
0: Okay.
4: Yeah. Well, so I was taught in EMT class, paramedics save lives, EMTs save paramedics.
3: Yeah.
4: So what are you talking about being grounded?
3: I would agree with that.
0: Yeah.
4: Well, again, he's humble. He's not going to say these things. I'm happy to. I was in another county recently and witnessed an accident. I called 911. I'm like, you know, I had nothing to help these people, unfortunately, whatever. And when the ambulance showed up, and I hate to be critical, they did not come close, not even close. And I hate to say this, to the level of compassion and care that I see every single day out of his folks. And,
0: yeah,
4: you know, my standard line is, you know, teams take on the persona of the head coach.
0: Right.
4: And I think that these people are emulating, again, Charlie and his supervisors and stuff like that. And I'm just extremely proud. Again, it kind of backed into the story, so forgive me for that. But, like, how over and above they go when they are called out. And mm-hmm. So I'm bragging for him, on his folks, just because I see it from my role. And Abbeville County, when I tell you this, like, you heard me say before, we are not taking a backseat to anybody and anything. Mm-hmm. That championship DNA that we've talked about, it applies to your EMS service here. And I just, I,

0: condom.
1: He makes fun of me.
0: If you give a condom trying to go to a call, it's going to take you a while to get there.
1: Yeah. Well, he learns he better run to the truck and get out the parking lot before me. Yeah. So,
0: one thing too to mention for the community is the classes and the trainings that are offered to the community. So, in the event of a cardiac arrest or a stroke or some major life altering event. Rapid identification and treatment are what's going to save lives, right? And so,
2: I need some morphine like right now.
1: Yeah. You said that out loud, Lisa.
2: I did.
1: On the radio.
2: I did.
1: Everyone heard that. You know. Yeah. We got him admitting to speeding.
3: Yeah.
1: Asking about drag racing. And now you're wanting for controlled substances.
3: There you go.
2: Drugs.
1: Coming off the rails here.
2: Go fast.
0: But just to.
2: Sorry.
0: Just to let it be, let the community know, those types of classes we do for the community. We charge the cost of the card, right? So it's about $8. Still significantly cheaper than you're going to pay a company to come in and teach a class.
3: Right.
0: But the what we definitely want to get out is those classes and trainings are offered. And so if anybody needs that, any churches, organizations, businesses, and if they get in contact with us, we'll be happy to come out and do that kind of training for them.
3: Yeah. What's involved in the training? I'm sure it's like CPR.
0: Yeah, there's different things. CPR, like. AED, stop the bleed. So that focuses on more your massive bleeds, right? So whether that be some type of mass shooting incident or just an industrial accident.
3: Or Lacey cooking dinner.
0: Yeah. she might drop the plate in the sink and cut herself or something. Wow. So we just want to definitely let the community know that those trainings are offered and available. We enjoy going out and doing that, those types of things in the community. So
3: it's really cool. Really cool.
2: I got some questions. I want to ask a couple questions. What?
3: No.
2: Oh. And I was going to like try to do like a rapid fire, but some of these are like so good that I really don't want to like speed through them. And anybody's welcome to answer over there.
1: Candace.
2: JT. All right. So let's say, what is something that a rookie forgets the most often?
1: Are we talking about with EMS or fire?
2: Either.
0: Well, I figure you're the closest person in here to a rookie because you don't run as many calls.
2: Shots fired.
3: I like the old.
1: So I'm thinking of a dozen different stories. Probably one of the, I'm not going to say funny, but get to the front door of a house that's on fire and I look down and my new firefighter has no helmet.
2: No. Oh, yeah.
1: That was, I saw that happen more than once.
3: I thought you were going to say shoes.
1: Yeah. Well, no, those are made. Yeah. There's like stored in your boots, but or in your pants. But I looked at him. I said, "Hey man, you look good. You just missed one thing."
2: The thing that's going to save your face.
1: So there's that. Golly, what do they think? Well, there's just so much to remember when you're new. You know, just like, you know, you guys here, you know, you just kind of got to skin your knees on a few of those things. And so our job as old firefighters is to make, you know, other old firefighters.
0: I think in EMS, it'd be forgetting to make sure there was a stretcher in the back of the truck.
1: Oh, wow.
3: That'd be a big deal, I would think.
0: I've had some new partners before. But.
3: Look, we're just going to put y'all in the front seat. Here's the seatbelt.
0: Figure out what you do then.
1: Play it off.
3: Because, you know, stretchers, they're just not, you know, like, I don't have one here. So, I mean.
0: you hope maybe that person can sit in the seat and get to the hospital.
3: But. I mean, there's a couch back there if we had to use one, I guess. But
2: that's hilarious.
0: Yeah, I'd say probably making sure there was a bed. That's pretty good.
3: Yeah. I mean, if you think about it, you know, if you use it, you got to, you know, take them off out and put them in the hospital. I guess you could walk out of the hospital and leave it and forget it.
0: Or you clean it at the hospital and put a sheet on it and sweep the truck out and then forget to load it back in.
3: Yeah.
0: You know?
3: Yeah.
2: I would think you would just forget that like once.
3: Yeah, probably.
0: Yeah, it usually doesn't happen too many times.
2: Yeah.
0: That phone call to the supervisors.
3: It's probably not a repeat offender ordeal.
1: I just want to say I predicted this. I did not predict that good of a question, but we're standing out back before we came, and he's like, what are they going to ask me? I said, you have no idea. Lacey is going to come up with something that you are not. I was like, I print all these things out every week. Or
3: never
1: every
3: reads
1: month,
3: it.
1: And I rarely get to use them. I got a great plan.
2: I've never even seen the papers.
1: That's not, I know, I believe it. Your questions are so much better than anything I bring in here. So.
3: It was great. The very first time that JT came in with us, he half the desk is covered in papers over there. He's like, all right, I'm gonna come.

0: we gonna ask this, or you gonna do this? I was like, we'll figure it out.
1: This is great.
2: That's a whole lot of reading, JT. I ain't doing that. I ain't doing it.
1: Well, you make us put our thinking caps on, and I appreciate that about you, Stacey. So if you got another one, like, again, please throw it at Candace. Please.
2: No, I've got tons of them.
1: Okay.
2: Well, let's go easy. Coffee or energy drink? I'm going to ask all three of you.
3: Energy drink.
1: Well, I'm actually drinking.
0: Drinking water.
2: Yeah, I heard a pop, a top pop.
0: No,
1: yeah, the
0: no
1: coffee doesn't have
0: there.
1: An effect on me. Yeah. Like, I could drink it at night.
4: I don't understand why you drink something that tastes bad.
0: Coffee?
2: And this tastes delicious.
4: It's terrible. So
2: this makes me go fast. I can see sounds. What's the best? Well, it says EMS, but yeah, what's the best EMS snack? Like, do you get a snack like while you're driving? Can you snack?
4: I'm gonna eat. Like,
2: yeah,
4: that's pretty important.
2: What's your go-to snack?
4: You know, my 3 a.m. leave the hospital. I usually go to the gas station and get me a Mountain Dew and a Reese's Fast Break.
2: Yum!
4: A can of dip, wow. And we just
1: sugar.
4: We make it the rest of the night together.
1: I'm pretty sure I've been on this radio show sugar. Talking about healthy choices, and that is clearly not the way this conversation.
2: 3 a.m. You're just surviving.
4: Yeah, you're just trying to make it.
0: Nobody should be up at 3 a.m.
2: Yeah.
0: And I've had jobs where I was. And it's not good.
4: That's always been my go-to. A bottle of Mountain Dew, a Reese's Fast Break, and a candle.
0: Yeah. Spray. You know, and I used to grab the little bag of combos.
2: Yeah.
0: You remember the combos?
4: Yeah, the pepperoni ones.
0: Yeah. Mm-hmm. Those are actually pretty good.
1: The pretzel kind? Mm-hmm.
0: This stuff with the imitation with the stuff?
1: Yeah, but I mean, do you do the pretzel or do you do
0: the pretzel. I like the pretzel.
1: Regular flavor. What you call it?
0: They're both good.
4: They're all pretzels. No, just what's on the inside's different.
1: I've never had the pretzel ones. I've seen them.
0: Some of them are just plain, like without. It's like that's just what, a crunchy thing. Yes. There's no pretzel salt on the outside.
1: Yeah, sorry. I'm
4: here for your health.
2: Y'all over here with some combos.
1: Uh-huh. That's it.
0: I mean, when I think Mountain
1: Dew. Talk about Trapper Keepers.
0: And, you know, Trapper
1: that's come
0: keepers.
1: Up once this week.
0: Mine had a Lamborghini on it.
1: Throwback.
2: I used to get Mountain Dews with hot fries. That was my go-to meal whenever I go get a tattoo for some reason.
0: What?
2: I don't know. I have no idea. That's what I always got when I have to. Anyway, whatever. Is there? See, I don't know how. Well, sure, I'll ask. Favorite excuse from a frequent flyer.
1: She's ready for y'all, dude.
2: There's no way that you both didn't just immediately think of something.
1: Okay, look, so there's not dead air. So there's not dead air right now. I'm looking at their faces. Like, there's things they just can't tell you.
2: Okay, maybe. So, okay.
4: I would say, have you ever heard of someone who has electricity in their eyes? That's a big one.
0: Electricity in my eyes.
4: Yeah, that's a
2: I've seen people with the light not on.
0: No electricity at all.
2: Yeah. And some of this stuff I don't even know what it means. Okay. So I'm just gonna ask. Mm-hmm.
0: I usually have to do a disclaimer before she says stuff like this.
2: No, I mean it's obviously jargon that I don't know.
0: Okay.
2: Hydrant or tanker?
1: Okay, that's back to me.
2: Yeah.
1: So we don't get to choose, unfortunately.
2: What would you prefer?
1: I guess what I prefer, I mean, a hydrant's easier for us operation-wise. It's just a lot more to it. But, you know, again, most people don't really – well, the people that are on well water in our county know they don't have hydrants. And so that's the majority of the county district. You know, folks here in town, folks in Due West, folks in Calhoun Falls – you know, they have, you know, city water and stuff like that. So that's where your hydrants are. There are projects adding water lines. You know, I'm thinking out the bypass, out Highway 71, 28. You know, the Cold Spring area is pretty good, up Highway 20. So, you know, the county is, you know, the water system is being added to between Abbeville and, like, Donalds Due West and all that. But, if we see a hydrant, we're going to use it.
0: I think the hydrant would be easier, but a tanker might be more mobile.
1: It is.
0: Where you can
1: it
0: get,
1: is. Yeah, we just,
0: you know.
1: So, our folks are very proactive on that. We know we're all our, we have ponds that we know we can go draft from that have, you know, what we call a dry hydrant system.
2: Does fish go through it?
1: We hope not. We hope not.
2: Wouldn't that be funny? But, you know, somebody wants a frappy.
1: That's all right. Most of our firefighters are from here, and so they know, and they'll tell me on the radio, go to Old Man Johnson's pond, and I'm like, okay.
2: Does he have fish in his pond?
1: Yeah, yeah.
0: Could you imagine?
2: So does fish shoot out?
1: No. We don't want it. It's got strainers in there.
2: Oh, okay.
0: Could you imagine, like, after the fire's put out, and then, like, investigators are walking through, and there's like, is that a crappy on his porch?
2: Yeah.
0: Like,
1: yeah. It would be shredded if it went to a fire pump. But now we hope that doesn't happen for the fish's sake, for our firefighters' sake. But so here in town, you know, obviously the hydrants are more accessible for us, and that's, you know, our first choice there. But
4: I'm really proud of you with those road names you just spouted off.
1: Is it really?
4: Well, I'm going. So bypass, slow. 71, 28.
2: Well, he has time to read them and memorize,
1: like
2: apparently.
1: Like the numbers.
4: Like, you're learning.
1: Yeah. I'm really proud of you. Well, I have to know where the hydrants are. I'm always looking for them.
4: You might be from Abbeville after
1: no
4: all.
1: No kidding.
0: We're going to adopt you anyway.
1: Well, I'm always looking for them just so I would know as well. Again, we hope we never need them. Like you said earlier, you know, we don't want to go to anybody's house on fire. But if we do, you know, time is typically of the essence. And so our guys and gals are very proactive in that. They, you know, we got some of them to go out and, like, weed eat around the hydrants, you know, again, so we have access to them, you know, this time of year.
0: I wonder if I get a discount on my insurance if I put a hydrant in my front yard.
1: It would take you a minute to break over the savings for the cost, but, you know.
0: What's the hydrant cost?
1: Well, you're talking thousands and thousands.
4: He didn't say it was going to be hooked up to water. He's talking about just the physical hydrant.
1: That's a collector's item.
0: Maybe I could just 3D print one. Right. And just sit it out.
4: And then when you send a picture to the insurance company.
1: I don't think anybody's ever, like, no one's ever asked me that either. So, good question again. You're doing good. Yeah, you're doing good. There.
0: For real, like a fire hydrant, like the actual hydrant. Yes. That they connect to the water line, main, whatever. Those things cost thousands and thousands.
1: Oh, yes, sir. We got to run water lines and all those things. And I would assume if the water comes out there, they're going to want you to hook to your to their service and come off your well. And
2: you know, that sounds like a them problem.
1: Fee and stuff like that. But technically, your homeowner's insurance is based off being within 5 road miles of the closest fire station.
0: Okay.
1: And in the county, is currently rated a class 5.
0: Yeah.
1: Which is good. You know, again, for a volunteer system protecting 500 plus square miles.
0: Yeah.
1: That's again the norm. We are working to improve that. We'd love to be a 3. We're aiming for a 3. I've already kind of shot my shot on this. I know we're going to get a 4 just with the improvements and the investments.
2: About 6-7.
1: We've already made. No, I don't do that. But we're currently a 5. And so currently that's how you're rated. We want to add some more substations so we can get the entire county covered under that. Yeah, that ISO rating.
0: Do y'all put the fire hydrants in, or you got like other? Is there
1: the
0: other
1: water
0: people?
1: Company does that.
0: The water company does it.
1: Yes, sir. Okay. And again, they're good. They communicate with us what their plans are.
0: Yeah.
1: And Andy Price is involved with some of that too.
0: Good.
1: With the county inspector deal.
0: Yeah.
1: So, yeah, no, it's a lot of layers to this. If it was all dependent on me, we are doomed.
0: So I want to ask something. I want to break into your questions real quick because I know you're wanting to get to something and we haven't got to it yet. But this is something that's like affected me like currently. Carbon monoxide.
1: Yes, sir.
0: Big deal.
1: I
0: know it's still 1,000 degrees outside, but when football kicks off, you know that the cooler weather's coming.
2: Halloween is when you can bank on it.
0: Yeah.
2: That's when it turns cool.
0: And people going to start flipping their heaters on. And if that, especially like in my house, I have natural gas. So we have a heat exchange in our unit out there, and currently mine is cracked.
2: Just put some tape on it.
0: An inspection showed. So when that happens, carbon monoxide comes in your house. Super dangerous, right?
1: Certainly.
0: I don't want to go to bed and wake up dead.
1: No.
0: So.
2: Yeah, that's not a good thing.
0: It's not a good thing.
1: That's right.
0: What's the best thing about this carbon monoxide prevention?
1: Certainly. Well, and again, I'm sorry you are experiencing that.
0: Your house. Just time and money.
1: Again, trying to be on the positive side of this is you're doing it now.
0: Yeah.
1: Before you not only have the potential for CO in your house, but you also would have no heat.
0: Yeah.
1: And so we want folks to go ahead and be a little proactive on this and kind of, again, if they have professional folks, like you mentioned, come service their heating and, you know, HVAC units and stuff like that. Something else to keep in mind, we obviously have a history of a hurricane here, and then potential ice storms and just power going out in general. So generator use, having a plan for that, keeping it at least 20 feet away from the house and not, you know, in the garage or in the places we've seen people do it that produces carbon monoxide. But, I love my stats. So unfortunately, at least 400 people a year in America die from CO poisoning.
0: Yeah.
1: Over 14,000 get hospitalized, and over 100,000 wind up going to the emergency room. And so this could be a serious issue. We just don't want to hear, obviously. And with that, you know, common sense. Almost everything I come in here and talk about is common sense.
2: Oh, boy.
1: And, yes, ma'am. Well, in the end, we just, you know, having a plan ahead of time is so key to all this. Maintaining your equipment, like you said, is key as well. You know, we could talk some about the symptoms and whatnot. You know, they do range from mild to severe. You know, mild, starting with a headache. Severe, obviously, you know, going unconscious.
0: Mm-hmm.
1: CO is colorless and odorless. All right, so you don't smell it.
0: It's not very convenient.
1: No, it is not.
0: They
1: it
0: should add
1: not.
0: Some stank yep. to it or something.
1: Well, we talked about this before, so we now...
2: Like a deviled egg poot.
0: Yeah.
1: Sure. Right. Well, the county has let us build into our budget CO alarms on top of the smoke alarms that we've talked about. So we do have a little bit smaller inventory, but we do have CO alarms available for folks. And like I told her before, it's CO is neutral, all right? So it doesn't rise and it doesn't sink very much. And so, like, when Lacey was asking me the time we were here before, she's like, well, where's yours at in your house? I told her I got it. I got one of the plug-ins with the battery backup because that's where I sleep, and it's about the level I'd be, you know what I mean, if I was asleep and most vulnerable. So we have those style that we are willing to come. They're 10-year lithium battery backups, but they plug in as well, and those are free. Again, if you live in Abbeville County, we can do one of those per home, and we can show you where to get more. If you decide that. The only other thing is, and we do get these alarms from time to time, like people pull in their garage and you want to make sure you cut your car off. And listen, I'm imagining like a mom with a kid and some groceries, you know what I mean? Well-intentioned. Yeah. And you just get busy and then phone rings. And next thing you know, you've left your car running in your garage. It's so easy for that to have happen. And so just being aware, you know, I'm giving you as an example. That is a rarity, but it has happened. And so if we're being honest, you know, colder weather, you know, people having inefficient either appliances or if they have, you know, gas logs and stuff like that, that seems to be typically where we get those calls from. And so maintaining them early, go ahead and do it now. Don't put it off. Let's don't wait till it turns cold. And so professional folks, preferably. And again, I don't know if you're going to talk about, you kind of mentioned yours, but it was pretty inopportune. But
0: well, yeah, I mean, just a regular maintenance type thing to my, you know, AC unit, HVAC unit, whatever you want to call it. And they discovered that the heat exchange pipe was cracked. And I'm like, wonderful. They're like, don't turn your heat on. I was like, well, it's 107 out here today, but, you know, come November, probably going to need that. And they were like, well, if you turn it on, that heat exchange, I don't know how, I mean, you know, science, whatever. But if it's broke, it's going to be throwing carbon monoxide in your house.
1: Sure.
0: So
1: it is a silent killer.
0: Not good.
1: It is.
0: Y'all get calls that you later, I guess, find out is carbon monoxide stuff?
4: Not a whole lot.
0: Well, that's good.
2: Do you get follow-ups? Like if you like work somebody, you're like, man, I wonder what happened to them. Like, do you?
4: Yeah, the self-regional system, you know, they actually are able to transmit that directly into our reporting system. So if I run something today and I save the report, then tomorrow they'll update me and I can find out. But all of our hospitals around here are great. If I call them and say, hey, we brought this in, we just want to kind of know the outcome, they'll provide us with that. I think that's it does cool. the paramedics and EMTs on the road good to know, like, I did all this work, now what happened?
0: Yeah. Absolutely.
4: Because that's probably the biggest negative is you don't know the end every time. So
2: need some closure.
4: Yeah. But no, we don't do a whole lot of carbon monoxide. You know, we run into the issue a lot of times when we start getting into the winter with the heaters that go inside. What is that? Kerosene?
0: Kerosene heaters.
4: With the kerosene heaters. We run into those a good bit at the beginning of winter, and I'm sure that'll happen again this year. So I think it's important while he's talking about that to remember those heaters inside that are running the kerosene. You're inhaling that. You're going to end up passing out. And if you don't wake up or you don't,
2: you know, stick your head in
4: nobody's
2: the oven.
4: There to call for you.
2: Like just huffing oven.
4: Yeah.
1: It's just so easy when nothing happens to think, you know, that I'm okay. And just, you know, well, that's the way it's always been, that kind of thing. And so we just ask folks to just be cognizant, that's all, and just, you know, check your stuff. And if you have a question, then call a professional.
0: What's the best way to reach out to get the carbon monoxide detectors?
1: So they can call straight to me. And again, I'll say it twice in case people don't have a pen, but I answer that phone 24 hours a day. The fire coordinator phone is 864-378-0113. The county, we have a website. It's got my email address. People can email me, jbass@abbevillecountysc.gov. I've had folks reach out to us on our Abbeville County Fire Service Facebook page. And then obviously if you know one of your local fire, you know, chiefs, I deal with them mostly, and our firefighters. And so, you know, one of your fire stations can get it. We will come out and put it up for you for free.
0: Like, that's awesome.
1: We work with you when it's convenient to you. We want you to have it. It's one of the things that we hope you never need, but it's kind of like a parachute. If you need it once and don't have it, you may not need it twice.
0: So, right.
1: Yeah. With that, you know,
0: I've never understood jumping out of a perfectly good airplane. I just don't.
1: With Charlie and them, and he kind of mentioned, hey, I'm going to remind you one more thing. I've seen Busby and them at Due West do the hands-only CPR thing, so tying it back to your football games.
0: Mm-hmm.
1: There's been times you guys have done that. So if you see that,
4: games this year,
1: you could do a quick little class at the football games. If you see Charlie and them at Dixie or Abbeville, come over and they'll give you a crash course real quick.
4: Yeah, and you know, like JT said, the Abbeville County Department of Public Safety Facebook page is probably the easiest way to get in touch with the EMS division. My cell phone number is 378-0830. Or you can go on, like he said, on the county's website. Another thing to mention is, if we have a second, I do want to highlight our partnership with Abbeville Youth Center. So we've partnered with the Abbeville Youth Center here in town to put overdose education out to our young people. So over the years, we've definitely seen that overdose and use of prescription pain medication that is, you know, being used recreationally is affecting our young people as they grow up and get older. If that's what they're used to in their home life at a young age, that's what they're going to be used to when they graduate and so on and so forth. So we've been able to partner with the youth center and Andy and his group over there and have really been able to impact hopefully the lives of a lot of young people in Abbeville, and so we'll continue doing that. But at your events this year at the football games, we'll have some overdose education. We'll have some Narcan there available and different things like that if people want to stop by and see us for a minute. We'll have some pill that you can put your medicine bottles in. That's a combination lock, right? So if your grandkids are coming or you've got young kids that you don't want to get in those bottles, then stop by the table and see us, and we'll have some of that available as well.
0: Or if you have a cousin that's, you know, never.
4: Yeah,
0: I ain't gonna do it.
1: My acronym's always OPM, other people's money. So Charlie's very creative. He's always going after grants and stuff like that. He and Will got us, was it roughly 60 of those AEDs? Yeah. All of our fire trucks now have AEDs on it. For use that, again, before we didn't have that capability. And he's also working through a grant. He mentioned Narcan, where our firefighters have been trained, and each station's working through this, getting the training so that they can administer Narcan on calls. Yeah. And so talking about the partnership, just grateful for him, his folks. They train our people on their days off. They come in and train our volunteers. And so just, I'm saying on the air, if this is being recorded or not, I want to record. I said thanks.
4: Yeah, I
1: want
4: to have a copy of that.
0: It's recorded. I'll mark the tape.
4: It's the only nice thing he's ever said.
1: Candace, I'm begging you. Please say something. You got to, like.
3: What do you want me to say, JT?
1: I don't know. Like, you obviously have a heart for people, and I've always admired that about you, and just, you know, I ain't trying to make this go any longer, but I just feel like. Is there anything you want to add to this? Because
3: I mean, I appreciate that. Like Charlie said, if you come by the football games, usually you'll find one of us out there. Hands-only CPR, Narcan training, anything that we can do to leave people better than we found them. That's the goal. I've been out here for probably 15, 16 years now. If I can leave one person better than I found them, then it's worth it.
0: Yeah.
3: I'm always willing to come out and train, do anything I can do to help people out.
0: I feel like she's got the compassion for the patient. You know
1: she
0: what I'm
1: does.
0: Saying?
1: She
3: I
1: does.
3: Got six kids at home.
2: Oh, yeah. My.
3: The mama.
0: In there you go. Yeah.
4: This is the mom, you know. She
0: can notice that.
4: She makes
0: instantly.
4: Sure that we have lunch every day and breakfast and, you know.
0: I bet she's got the best snacks.
4: Yeah.
1: Miss Lacey, you behaved today for the most part. I'll give you a B+.
2: Thanks. Even though I asked for morphine?
1: Oh, my gosh. We're back to that.
5: This is
3: C-. Morphine, not fentanyl.
2: No. I ain't trying to get Michael Jackson.
1: Again, thank you both. I know I say it every time, but...
0: Propofol. Propofol.
1: Thank y'all for this avenue. Thank y'all. Again,
2: it was an all.
4: I was a little bit stronger than the fentanyl.
1: Well, I was driving this morning, and listen, I don't know what people do nowadays. If they're all listening to podcasts or whatever, but they're missing out if they're not listening to y'all. You guys have a finger on the pulse of this community, and we are truly grateful for y'all giving us, you know, this time every month.
0: We look forward to it. Yeah, we really do.
1: I love y'all's spirit too. You guys have a good time. I hear you in the mornings. I promise you, as soon as I get across the county line, I ain't on no podcast. I'm listening to 92.9, and so you can country fry me every morning. I just sincerely grateful to both of you and for what y'all mean.
0: Yeah, absolutely. And we appreciate everything that you guys do. Like I said, when people need you guys, it's not their best day normally. But you guys, you go above and beyond to serve the community, keep people safe. And, you know, people just want to get back home, be with their family. You know, that's all people want to do and just live their life. And you guys make that happen. So thank you for all that you do. You know, the door's always open anytime you got anything.
1: We'll be back tomorrow.
0: All right. Well, come on.
1: Week here Thursday.
0: Yeah. And, the first Wednesday of every month, we care Wednesday. So always a fun time. We do have to jump out and take a quick break, and we'll be right back to wrap up this Wednesday edition, the Abbeville First Bank Southern Fried Morning Show.
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9: Sunny, warm, and humid today. Look for high temperatures in the mid-80s. There will be, once again, the potential for some scattered showers and thunderstorms around this afternoon and into this evening. Otherwise, we're mostly cloudy overnight with lows in the upper 60s. On Thursday, mid to upper 80s, north to south across the upstate. And again, we're going to have that chance for some scattered showers and storms, primarily in the afternoon. Otherwise, partly sunny. That's your 7 weather forecast. I'm meteorologist Dan Bickford.
13: Health experts say heat stroke and heat exhaustion are real threats.
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0: 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I'm Benji, that's Lacey. Good morning.
1: Good morning.
0: Down the stretch we come. Last segment of the show here on this Wednesday morning. Big thank you to JT Bass, Charlie, and Candace coming in with us this morning. So appreciate them. As always a good time. 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It's Sports Break. Braves and Marlins tonight, 7:15 is the start time. Bryce Elder will be on the mound. You can watch it on Braves Vision.
1: Vision.
0: That's the French channel.
1: Yeah.
0: Or you can listen to it right here on WZLA. That's about it. Don't forget the A-Town Kickoff Classic tomorrow night at Emerald High School. 6 o'clock is the start time. And, it's going to be a fun time. $10 at the gate, or you can go to gofan.co and get your tickets that way. So there's your Southern Fried Sports Report brought to you by Sports Break. For good friends, good food, good times, is Sports Break. How about some dumb criminal news? You want to?
1: Aight.
0: If you're driving without an ID, you could get in trouble. If you're driving with a fake ID, you are in trouble. If you're caught driving with 12 fake IDs, you might be subject to a future Netflix series. A 28-year-old woman pulled over in
1: Florida.
0: She confused the officer when she tried to explain she didn't have her ID. She never had an ID. She was from New York. She wasn't born there. She also said her name was Brianna Venezuela. Not any of that was true. Her real name was Bryce Swanson. She's Canadian. And she had 12 driver's licenses in her car, all of them with her picture, different names, and different dates of birth. She was here illegally after overstaying her visa. It's unclear if she had any other criminal plans with all those IDs, but she was charged with fraudulent use of personal information, driving without a license, and providing a false name. 12 fake IDs. Or just two more than Lacey had when she was 19.
1: Man. Why can't tell my business?
0: Oh, man. All right. That's all the time we got for today's show. Tomorrow morning, 9 o'clock, Brandon Smith, mayor of Greenwood, will be in studio with us. Looking forward to that. And then on Friday, we will have Dana Begay in studio. Looking forward to that as well. So jam-packed rest of the week here on the Southern Fried Morning Show. And that's all the time we've got for today's show. Thanks so much for hanging out with us. Do it all over again, dark and early, 6 to 10 a.m. tomorrow morning for another edition of the Abbeville First Bank Southern Fried Morning Show. Everybody love everybody. For Lacey Yates, I'm Benji Greason. Say bye, Lacey.
1: Bye, Lacey.
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6: I'm Darlene Graham, candidate for U.S. Senate, and I approve this message. July 11th, I lost my brother, my rock, and South Carolina lost a great leader. If I could trade this moment to have Lindsey back, even for a minute, I would do it in a heartbeat, but I can't. Soon after he passed, I was asked to continue the work he loved. After a lot of prayer and with the encouragement of so many, including President Trump, I said yes. I can't replace Lindsey. What I can do is carry forward the values we grew up with, faith, service, and hard work. I'm a conservative Republican. I'll bring my own life experiences, my own voice, and my own priorities. I know every life is precious. Prices are too high, and men don't belong in women's sports. I may be new to the job, but I'm ready to serve, and I'll never stop fighting for the people of South Carolina.
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9: Sunny, warm, and humid today. Look for high temperatures in the mid-80s. There will be, once again, the potential for some scattered showers and thunderstorms around this afternoon and into this evening. Otherwise, we're mostly cloudy overnight with lows in the upper 60s. On Thursday, mid to upper 80s, north to south across the upstate. And again, we're going to have that chance for some scattered showers and storms, primarily in the afternoon. Otherwise, partly sunny. That's your 7 weather forecast. I'm meteorologist Dan Bickford.

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15: Sunny, warm, and humid today. Look for high temperatures in the mid-80s. There will be, once again, the potential for some scattered showers and thunderstorms around this afternoon and into this evening. Otherwise, we're mostly cloudy overnight with lows in the upper 60s. On Thursday, mid to upper 80s, north to south across the upstate. And again, we're going to have that chance for some scattered showers and storms, primarily in the afternoon. Otherwise, partly sunny. That's your 7 weather forecast. I'm meteorologist Dan Bickford.

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16: Sunny, warm, and humid today. Look for high temperatures in the mid-80s. There will be, once again, the potential for some scattered showers and thunderstorms around this afternoon and into this evening. Otherwise, we're mostly cloudy overnight with lows in the upper 60s. On Thursday, mid to upper 80s, north to south across the upstate. And again, we're going to have that chance for some scattered showers and storms, primarily in the afternoon. Otherwise, partly sunny. That's your 7 weather forecast. I'm meteorologist Dan Bickford.

It's time for today's daily devotion. It comes from Mark chapter 12, verse 31. And it says, "In the second commandment, like it is this, you shall love your neighbor as yourself." Andrew Carr, who owns his own cleaning business, he got tired of the dirty sidewalks in his town. And one day he took the matters into his own hand, pressure washed the sidewalk outside one of the shops. And after he'd finished cleaning the windows, the washing revealed patterns that had been covered in dirt for years. Seeing the difference the pressure wash had made, he decided to contact the town council, who gave him permission to clean other areas of the town. Now, each week, he pressure washes the sidewalks and the pavement in the center of the town. He also saw a need in his community, and he took action to meet it. As Christians, we're called to love our neighbors, and often love takes the form of action. When we love our neighbors as ourselves, we bring Christ into the neighborhoods and into our workplaces. People see our love and notice the difference that it makes, and then the door begins to open for us to share the gospel of Christ. Keep your eyes open for practical ways to love your neighbors, and pray for God to use your actions as a way to start a conversation about the gospel. One little crack, one little glimmer of sunlight could shine right through you, and you could show Jesus to somebody who really needs it by the smallest actions. That's today's daily devotion.

0: 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Well, they're so lonely. They'll be so lonely they could die.
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17: Sunny, warm, and humid today. Look for high temperatures in the mid-80s. There will be, once again, the potential for some scattered showers and thunderstorms around this afternoon and into this evening. Otherwise, we're mostly cloudy overnight with lows in the upper 60s. On Thursday, mid to upper 80s, north to south across the upstate. And again, we're going to have that chance for some scattered showers and storms, primarily in the afternoon. Otherwise, partly sunny. That's your 7 weather forecast. I'm meteorologist Dan Bickford.

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6: Sunny, warm, and humid today. Look for high temperatures in the mid-80s. There will be, once again, the potential for some scattered showers and thunderstorms around this afternoon and into this evening. Otherwise, we're mostly cloudy overnight with lows in the upper 60s. On Thursday, mid to upper 80s, north to south across the upstate. And again, we're going to have that chance for some scattered showers and storms, primarily in the afternoon. Otherwise, partly sunny. That's your 7 weather forecast. I'm meteorologist Dan Bickford.

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11: This is 7 News Chief Meteorologist Malachi Rogers. Partly cloudy skies as we head into the overnight hours with our Thursday morning lows in the upper 60s to near 70. Chance for afternoon showers and thunderstorms for our Thursday with high temperatures staying in the mid-80s. We'll stay in the mid-80s again on Friday with temperatures around 86. Pop-up thunderstorms are possible. As we head into the weekend, though, changing our weather pattern, drier and hotter, lower rain chances on Saturday with highs in the upper 80s and plenty of sunshine on Sunday with highs near 90.

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0: This is 7 News Chief Meteorologist Malachi Rogers. Partly cloudy skies as we head into the overnight hours with our Thursday morning lows in the upper 60s to near 70. Chance for afternoon showers and thunderstorms for our Thursday with high temperatures staying in the mid-80s. We'll stay in the mid-80s again on Friday with temperatures around 86. Pop-up thunderstorms are possible. As we head into the weekend, though, changing our weather pattern, drier and hotter, lower rain chances on Saturday with highs in the upper 80s and plenty of sunshine on Sunday with highs near 90.

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10: This is 7 News Chief Meteorologist Malachi Rogers, partly cloudy skies as we head into the overnight hours with our Thursday morning lows in the upper 60s to near 70. Chance for afternoon showers and thunderstorms for our Thursday with high temperatures staying in the mid-80s. We'll stay in the mid-80s again on Friday with temperatures around 86. Pop-up thunderstorms are possible. As we head into the weekend, though, changing our weather pattern, drier and hotter, lower rain chances on Saturday with highs in the upper 80s, and plenty of sunshine on Sunday with highs near 90.

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0: But Loretta, look at yourself. 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
1: Huh. 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
0: 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Ruth Buzzy.
1: Thank you.
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1: 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Well, what about the ones that's bald?
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11: This is 7 News Chief Meteorologist Malachi Rogers. Partly cloudy skies as we head into the overnight hours with our Thursday morning lows in the upper 60s to near 70. Chance for afternoon showers and thunderstorms for our Thursday with high temperatures staying in the mid-80s. We'll stay in the mid-80s again on Friday with temperatures around 86. Pop-up thunderstorms are possible. As we head into the weekend, though, changing our weather pattern. Drier and hotter. Lower rain chances on Saturday with highs in the upper 80s and plenty of sunshine on Sunday with highs near 90.

Patty Robbins down in El Paso a little while back. And now Miss Patty Page, or one of them, is a-wearing black. And Kathy's clown has Don and Phil where they feel like they could die. If we keep on losing our singers like that, I'll be the only one you can buy.

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4: 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Tonight, the division battle continues at Truist Park as Austin Riley and the Braves take on the Miami Marlins in another key NL East matchup in Atlanta. 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
5: Good evening, everybody, and welcome into Atlanta Braves baseball. Tonight from Truist Park in Atlanta, Georgia, it's game two in a series of three between the Braves and the Marlins. On the mound for the Braves tonight, right-hander Bryce Elder. He'll be opposed by right-hander Yuri Perez. Great to have you with us alongside Darren O'Day and our producer-engineer Jonathan Chadwick. Ben Ingramir with you. Braves a winner last night, Darren, 4-2 over the Marlins. A win tonight would mean the longest winning streak of the season for the Braves. And look, you'll take a long winning streak at any point during the season, but this time, year, really good to see.
6: Yeah, absolutely. Braves are making some hay right now. The Phillies struggling a little bit, and the Braves, it's the perfect time for them to get a good run of starting pitching, which has been a key to this six-game winning streak, and they're hitting the long ball again. So those two combinations, those factors put together, a lot of wins for the Braves.
5: Chatting with Walt Weiss before the game, I said, look, lots of things have gone into this six-game winning streak, but maybe the biggest is what your starting pitchers have done. Darren, they've been going deeper in games, so that really sets up everything. That sets your foundation. And also, the offense has come to play. A lot more home runs lately.
6: Yeah, it's been fun to watch, especially the starting pitching. Went through a lull of starting pitching there in June. July, the Braves really turned it around, especially the second half of it. And here lately, they've been one of the best in the league, really, in terms of getting deep in the game and limiting runs. And that allows that bullpen to rest a little bit. In the month of July, the bullpen covered more innings than they did in any other month of the season. So you get those guys a little bit rested and position them in the innings you want them. And a good start from a starting pitcher makes the rest of your team better. There's no question about
5: it.
6: Just
5: sets up everything so beautifully. And it worked out so well for the Braves last night. And by the way, lately, the Marlins have been stingy against the home run ball. That was the first time they've given up a home run in their last eight games. And the Braves hit two of them. So looking for more tonight versus Yuri Perez. And you look at his numbers. You look at his height, his stuff. Certainly a guy who could be an ace in this league, but the Braves have handled him very well.
6: Yeah. Yeah. We're going to see what matters more tonight. You know, his personal history against the Braves or his pitching form here lately. He's been nasty. Seven games since he's been back from a injured groin, and he's been disgusting. ERA right around 1.5. But has struggled in his career against the Braves. So we're going to find out what matters more. You know, he's probably not feeling too confident stepping on the mound looking at those hitters that have punished him. But he's had a lot of good results here lately.
5: Looking forward to it. When we come back, I'll introduce you to the starting lineups. After that, we'll get to the first pitch. Braves and Marlins coming up tonight on the Atlanta Braves Radio Network.
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